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The Lord is good, a refuge in times of trouble. 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Your encouraging WPER.

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Zephaniah 3:17. The Lord your God is with you, the mighty warrior who saves. He will take great delight in you. In his love, he will no longer rebuke you, but will rejoice over you with singing. Your encouraging WPER.

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John 13:34. 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Your encouraging WPER.

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0: When I first started listening to TER, I was going through a divorce. 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And my oldest son is now working with me, so I see him pretty much every day. My youngest is about ready to graduate, and where it is, he may come to work with me as well. You know, right now, we all have things to go through, but the music that is played on that radio station, that's kind of the thing that got me through it.
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Your encouraging WPER.

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You are loved. You're encouraging WPER.

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Isaiah 55:6. Seek the Lord while he may be found. Call on him while he is near. You're encouraging WPER.

meeting new teachers, making new friends, getting used to a new routine. The start of the school year can be stressful. That's why your encouraging WPER is praying for students, parents, teachers, and staff as the season gets underway. You are loved. Your encouraging WPER.

Romans 10:9. If you declare with your mouth, Jesus is Lord, and believe in your heart that God raised him from the dead, you will be saved. You're encouraging WPER.

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1: 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It means a lot just hearing the stories and the testimony. 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

0: A year ago, I was in a car accident. I rolled the car over in a ditch on a country road. And I remember praying, God, please help me, God, please help me. And even though I had to spend the night in the hospital, and I was out of work for several weeks because of a concussion, I have been essentially fine. Now, the seatbelt may have saved my life, but praise God, for whatever reason, I was okay. So thank you for the music that you play and for your encouragement, and I just thank you so very much for all that you do, and especially praise God for everything that he's done.
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The Lord is good, a refuge in times of trouble. He cares for those who trust in Him. Your encouraging WPER.

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The Lord is close to the brokenhearted and saves those who are crushed in spirit. Your encouraging WPER.

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You are loved. From your encouraging WPER.

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Virginia.

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1: It means a lot to our whole family. 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

Zephaniah 3:17. The Lord your God is with you, the mighty warrior who saves. He will take great delight in you. In his love, he will no longer rebuke you, but will rejoice over you with singing. Your encouraging WPER.

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And don't forget to tune in for fun and encouragement every day. We're ready to be a part of your back-to-school routine. Your encouraging WPER.

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1: Praise God for y'all. If it wasn't for y'all, my days wouldn't be happy. The way that God lets you inspire my heart at the very time I need to hear, all the songs that you guys play are just so beautiful. I'm telling you, y'all are all so precious. 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

John 13:34, a new command I give you, love one another. 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You're encouraging WPER.

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Your encouraging WPER.

On the days you're struggling to believe it, on the nights you're falling all to pieces, you can bring your lonely heart to Jesus. What if I told

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You're encouraging WPER.

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Seek the Lord while he may be found. 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Your encouraging WPER.

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Romans 10:9. If you declare with your mouth, Jesus is Lord, and believe in your heart that God raised him from the dead, you will be saved. You're encouraging WPER.

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Back to school can be exciting, but it can also be overwhelming too. Your encouraging WPER is here for you and your kids as you navigate a new school year.

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Nahum 1:7. 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

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You are loved. 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

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The Lord is close to the brokenhearted and saves those who are crushed in spirit. Your encouraging WPER.

0: robber.
1: Psalm 30 verse 4 says, "Sing praises to the Lord, O you his saints, and give thanks to his holy name."
2: A moment with WPER chaplain Barnabas Piper.
1: God is a saving God, since he has rescued us from the pit and drawn us up from darkness. So the only right response is praise. And not just a little private thanks, not just polite, obligatory thank you note praise, not moderated and tempered praise. No, the response is singing with the saints, the household of God, the church, the body of Christ. This is unique in Christian worship among all the religions in the world. We sing in praise regularly, constantly, relentlessly, no matter the circumstances, because of who our God is. The salvation our God has given us is so deep, so wide, so profound, so constant that we should sing like it. We should sing like we have victory in hand, like our God has never failed us and never will, like Christ has won it on our behalf. We should sing like all the suffering that this life dumps on us is but a light and momentary affliction that is preparing for us an eternal weight of glory that is beyond comparison. We should sing remembering all of God's kindness to rescue and sustain and uphold and protect, and looking forward to the certainty that he will do it forever for his people. We are a praising people, because we have a saving God.
2: Author, speaker Barnabas Piper is a pastor at Emmanuel Nashville. For his books and resources, visit WPER.org.

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I wanna face that fire, it won't

0: I praise.
1: Meeting new teachers, making new friends, getting used to a new routine. 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
1: I've been listening to you guys since you pretty much started. 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

Zephaniah 3:17. The Lord your God is with you, the mighty warrior who saves. He will take great delight in you. In his love, he will no longer rebuke you, but will rejoice over you with singing. Your encouraging WPER.

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You are loved. From your encouraging WPER.

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1: So I've been listening with the LGL station for about the last 5-6 years now. I've just really enjoyed the music. You know, when I'm listening to it, I can feel God's presence. When I'm in a very bad mood or very down about something, it just takes me right out of it.

Isaiah 55:6. Seek the Lord while he may be found. 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Your encouraging WPER.

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Romans 10:9. If you declare with your mouth, Jesus is Lord, and believe in your heart that God raised him from the dead, you will be saved. You're encouraging WPER.

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And for moms and dads too, you're encouraging WPER.

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Hebrews 4:16. Let us then approach God's throne of grace with confidence, so that we may receive mercy and find grace to help us in our time of need. Your encouraging WPER.

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Back to school can be exciting, but it can also be overwhelming too. Your encouraging WPER is here for you and your kids as you navigate a new school year. I remember

0: 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Just take a listen.
1: I'm blessed every day, and you keep me going. When I'm having a bad day, you're there. When I'm having a good day, you're there. Thank you all for being there.

Zephaniah 3:17. The Lord your God is with you, the mighty warrior who saves. He will take great delight in you. In his love, he will no longer rebuke you, but will rejoice over you with singing. 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

Some kids really like science, and some prefer history. 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Whatever your little one's favorite subject happens to be, you and your family are the subject of our prayers. You are loved. 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

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As I have loved you, so you must love one another. 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

0: So all that rain the past couple of days,
1: Ooh,
0: I was thinking about it over the weekend. Is that from like the tropical storm that came up through the Gulf?
1: I think it was from the clouds, Eric.
0: And well, in the hey, I'm Eric. This is Heather, your encouraging WPER morning show.
1: Clearly no meteorologists here.
0: Heather really knows. But as I was thinking about it, I'm like, well, what does it really matter in the end? Like if it's from one storm or the other, it all just gets recycled and that's
1: exactly,
0: how God designed
1: if it's
0: it.
1: From Washington State or Washington, D.C. It's like, well, it's all rain.
0: Why was I trying to pinpoint it? Thank you for clarifying as well.

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1: I struggle with depression and anxiety and PTSD. When I find myself going downhill, I turn on the radio and you're the only station I listen to.

0: Hey, we're Eric and Heather. Thanks a lot for listening to your encouraging WPER.
1: So by the end of the day, you want to be able to say, well, that was a good day.
0: Mm-hmm.
1: Don't we all?
0: Yeah.
1: You want to feel that.
0: Yes.
1: What does it mean? How do you define that? Maybe by how rewarding the day it is.
0: Ooh.
1: So as you start your day, here's how to make it a rewarding day. This is a guarantee. Mm-hmm. Actually, it's a promise.
0: Ah.
1: And we're not talking about having a perfect day today.
0: No, no, no.
1: But here's how to make it a rewarding day. The Bible says when you seek God, ask him to direct you and believe that he's going to do it, he wants to reward you.
0: Mm.
1: Says it right in his word. He is a rewarder of those who diligently seek him.

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1: When I grow up, I'm going to be a dinosaur.
0: God bless our teachers and our children. Your encouraging WPER.

0: Thank you so much for choosing WPER this morning. Hi, we're Eric and Heather.
1: Counting down to the beginning of the school year. Now, it's different, obviously, for, you know, the WPER world.
0: Yeah, it's like district to district. Yeah, it's crazy.
1: But we know we're getting close to a lot of schools beginning. It makes me think of the mom, the dad, who have a first year.
0: Oh,
1: like this is the very beginning for
0: a
1: 4 or 5 year old or whatever age. I said, listen, ours are in college now, so it's hard for me to remember those moments. But I do remember the feeling of like, it's about to begin.
0: Right. I remember, oh my goodness. I remember both kids going off to kindergarten and it was like ripping my heart out because I just wanted them to stay home with me. But the sweet thing I remember is the excitement at the end of the day. Like, you know, at the beginning of the day, you're looking at them in their backpacks. I mean, even though you got the small one, right? It's like this big backpack on them. They got a little lunchbox and you're like, I'm not ready for this. But the excitement at the end of the day and all the things they did and this just sweet little art pieces and all the little scribbles and just, now you understand why I have 16 bins full of all my children's artwork.

Isaiah 55:6. Seek the Lord while he may be found. Call on him while he is near. Your encouraging WPER.

0: Heather says they're good friends, heat and humidity.
1: Oh, yes.
0: They seem to go hand in hand, especially this time of year in Virginia. Eric and Heather with you at your encouraging WPER. We are so glad you're listening today.
1: And if you have friends with curly hair, you need to check on them in all this humidity because they're not well.

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0: You're singing along with every song you hear on your encouraging WPER. You're with Eric and Heather.
1: Singing is really good for you. Even if you don't consider yourself to be a great singer, you have fun doing it, right?
0: Of course.
1: Especially like in my favorite place is like in a public bathroom because of that vacuous space and there's good reverb built in. I'm not sure anybody else in the bathroom enjoys me singing.
0: I'm going to say in the privacy of my own car, I'm comfortable. Yeah. I don't know about in a public bath.
1: I guess you have to reach a certain level of, I really don't care.
0: Heather's there already.
1: Well, it's because of my kids. Because when the kids were little, we would sing all the time. Mm-hmm. And in the bathroom, they notice that it's really good.
0: And you get that echoey sound. I got it. Yeah.
1: And I've seen instances where like people start singing and then other people join in. And that happens from time to time. And you know that there are studies upon studies about the benefits of singing. But they say if you sing with other people, whether it's in a group on purpose, maybe, you know, a community choir or just sitting around with people, that it helps your mental and physical health so much that doctors may actually start to recommend people join groups to sing.
0: I love the idea.
1: They've shown that it increases certain chemicals in our blood that will increase different hormones that start to affect positively our mental outlook, but it starts to help us to be, I guess, resistant to certain diseases, or at least start to help us heal physically.
0: So you got to find a group of people to sing with.
1: Mm-hmm. If you want, I mean, seriously, if you want to look at it this way.
0: Okay, ready.
1: Just turn up WPER and sing right along with whatever's playing, because you know somewhere somebody else is singing that exact same song right along with you.
0: See, there's the beauty in it.

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0: on my mind.
1: It's Heaven on My Mind. Toby Mack on Your Encouraging WPER. You're with Eric and Heather. Good morning.
2: If you're not wrapping a present in the car and signing the card in the car, are you really actually on your way to a birthday party that you have known about for at least 6 weeks?
1: No. What's worse to me is when you put the card in and you're like, oh, I forgot to sign. You know, you seal the envelope.
2: Right. Wait a minute.
1: Now what do I do?

0: Every day it happens, you pass heroes right here in Virginia.
1: Yeah, but typically they're not wearing capes, so maybe it's hard to see.
0: You might not even know that you're passing one, but trust me, you are. It's time to announce our WPER Hometown Hero for the week.
1: So this week, Brooke Carluck has nominated Lynn Uziel. She said, Lynn is just a blessing. Every time I share, she's always proud of me. And I think she deserves a shout out because of what a blessing and encouragement she is to everyone. Thank you, Mrs. Uziel, for being a wonderful and encouraging believer. We all love you, and we thank you from the bottom of our hearts for loving and encouraging us to keep walking with Christ every day.
0: Sounds like she's impacting quite a few lives.
1: Yeah.
0: Again, a hero. Virginia's hometown hero. And by the way, thanks to Simventions for helping us honor these heroes.
1: Yeah, so if you'd like to nominate a hero in your life, you can just text the word hero to our studio number, which is 877-859-9737. Yeah, just text the word HERO to 877-859-9737. Eric and I will text you a link right back.

Romans 10:9. If you declare with your mouth, Jesus is Lord, and believe in your heart that God raised him from the dead, you will be saved. You're encouraging WPER. Oh, wow.

0: Some things go with everything.
1: Like Eric and Heather on your encouraging WPER.
0: I agree. I agree with that. Like jeans, you know, you wear jeans. You can dress up in jeans.
1: Yes, you can.
0: You can dress, you know, like you're just crawled off the couch.
1: Right, exactly.
0: You know.
1: Exactly.
0: They go with everything.
1: They do indeed, and I'm grateful that they do.
0: Here's something else that goes with everything.
1: Okay.
0: And then some, I think, is peanut butter.
1: Yeah.
0: Now, PB&J, that's lifelong.
1: Well, sure, that's a given.
0: Forever.
1: Right?
0: Peanut butter and... Here's one I don't get. Like, why did they pick celery of all the vegetables?
1: Because it has no taste. And it's really just the delivery vehicle for the peanut butter.
0: All
1: that's
0: right.
1: That's what I'm convinced of.
0: But somebody had to go, well, let's put this on broccoli.
1: Sure, and then you put raisins on it.
0: Okay. Well, that's a whole different thing. But peanut butter seems to go with everything. I grew up with a kid across the street whose mom used to make him peanut butter and marshmallow cream sandwiches.
1: Fluffernutters.
0: That's what they're called?
1: Yeah.
0: See, I didn't know that.
1: They're better if you grill them, but that's just, you know.
0: Whole new level.
1: Right?
0: A peanut butter goes with everything, it seems like.
1: Oh, absolutely. A friend of mine used to make me, I think it was a dish called gato gato. It's a Thai dish, and you use a lot of peanut butter, and it's super spicy. Like, you put chilies in it, and then you put it over cabbage and tofu and eggs, and it's like...
0: Okay, well, maybe peanut butter doesn't go with everything. Scrap my thought.

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0: So here it is early in the week and already looking forward to the weekend for a particular reason. It's the annual Virginia tax-free weekend on some stuff as school gets started again here soon.
1: Goodness, it's too soon. Hey, we're Eric and Heather. Thanks for listening to WPER.
0: So it covers a lot of stuff.
1: Yeah, so it's Friday. It starts Friday at 12:01 a.m. So just after midnight on Friday, you can head out and go early shopping. But you can shop all weekend long through Sunday.
0: So
1: obviously, school supplies.
0: Yeah, in the past few weeks, people have been shopping, or at least I know some. But does anyone save
1: everywhere
0: up for this coming weekend?
1: It depends on what it is, because if you start spending a lot of money, then that tax definitely helps. You know,
0: big
1: school
0: time
1: supplies, clothing, footwear, certain electronics, gas-powered chainsaws, portable generators.
0: Hold up.
1: I know, right? I did not see that on the school list.
0: You're not joking around.
1: No, I am not joking around. But so, like, this is also a great price, a great time. Like, if you had thought, maybe we need a washer or dryer. So certain Energy Star appliances.
0: Yeah, that's usually on there. I've never heard chainsaws, though.
1: But it's gas power. Yeah, it was like very specific supply listing.
0: That's good. I just hope you can get it in your school colors, because that's going to be the most important thing.

0: On the days you're struggling to believe it, on the nights you're falling all to pieces, you can bring your lonely heart to Jesus. What if I told you that I believe it?
1: You're encouraging WPER, celebrating Jesus. 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

0: Oh, he is good. God is good. That's David Leonard on Your Encouraging WPER.
1: Good morning. We're Eric and Heather. Thank you so much for letting us hang out with you today.
0: Every bit of this encouraging music is because someone like you, maybe you, actually supports the ministry with your prayers,
1: or you
0: volunteered, or you're part of the support team like Penny in Berryville, who has given to the ministry. Darlene does the same in Powhatan, our friend Darlene. And
1: Darlene.
0: Jonathan, also a buddy in Powhatan. So they got Powhatan covered.
1: Yeah, right.
0: but thanks to them for supporting this ministry financially, because we're 100% listener supported.
1: And so what that means is that for the past almost 27 years.
0: Yeah, a couple of days away from that big celebration.
1: Big birthday. WPER has been on the air because of the gracious kindness and generosity of folks just like you who want the hope and the encouragement of Jesus Christ on the air every single day. Now, there's a ton of ways to get involved, whether it's through the music team, whether it's through giving to the ministry, praying for the ministry, and all of it starts at WPER.org.

As the new school year begins, we thank you, teachers, for the long hours, for the unseen kindnesses, and the impact you make in the lives of every student. You are loved. From your encouraging WPER.

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1: Well, hi there. We're Eric and Heather. Thank you for letting us hang out with you this morning, and we are hoping that we can hang out with you this Friday.
0: Yeah, it's even greater to hang out with you in person this coming Friday, WPER movie night happening at Fredericksburg Christian School.
1: Yep, and it's going to be just a great way to send summer off, since apparently school is inching ever closer, and just a night to be together with friends and family, watching a movie, hanging out under the stars.
0: So there's always questions like, well, what if, can you bring that? 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

0: not finished with you just yet. God's doing a work in your life even as we speak.
1: Hopefully that brings you some relief
0: this morning. Right?
1: We're Eric and Heather. Thank you for letting us hang out with you today on Your Encouraging WPER.
0: And to be able to pray for you.
1: Yes.
0: There's a way. Please let us know specifically. We can get it on air and get a bunch of people. Or if you want to keep it anonymous, either way, you can text or call right now.
1: 877-859-9737. And that's what Shauna did this morning. Shauna texted 877-859-9737 asking for prayer for her family. There's a new road being built, and that new road is going over their home.
0: Oh, whoa.
1: And they are crushed. You know, the house, they did everything right. House is paid for.
0: Yeah.
1: You know, everything. And so she knows that her mom and dad are so worried.
0: That's a lot to deal with. In our prayers, for sure.

0: Oh, this is great. You listening to your encouraging WPER. Appreciate that.
1: Yeah, we do. We're Eric and Heather. We love being able to hang out with you and encourage you. And maybe today's one of those days you just feel like broken to pieces, you know, and it's just like a thousand tiny little things that just make you feel like you're in pieces. But when you're in pieces, remember that Jesus actually used pieces to feed thousands and thousands of people. Just because you're broken doesn't mean that you're cast aside or ignored or not useful in the kingdom of God.

0: At WPER, you make it possible to share encouragement.
1: I wake up in the morning and put WPER on, and it really means a lot. I love the radio station. I play it in my car. It means a lot just hearing the stories and the testimony. So thank you so much for what you guys do.

0: Wait for Me. That's Zach Williams on Your Encouraging WPER. You're with Eric and Heather.
1: I don't think 2 months is enough time.
0: Just
1: that transition from the end of school to the beginning of school. You know, it's like June, July.
0: Yeah,
1: that was it.
0: That was fast.
1: We are in August, right? Because May is like so full of this and that and this commencement, this ceremony, and this awards thing. Blah, blah, blah, blah, blah. And then August starts the transitions. And sometimes it's a transition into a grown-up job or a transition into college or a trade school or a transition from preschool to kindergarten. And I was sitting the other day, I thought, you know, I'm just going to drive through and get some fries and a Coke and sort of just pray about it. And I pulled up into a spot and I look over and there are literally four other cars of women sitting there all facing the same direction. And I was like, I did not realize we actually have a club now.
0: Yeah, you're meeting together weekly. Good.

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0: because of what you do for my life daily, listening to you and just being filled with joy as I commute 45 minutes to work. I just thank you for all you do, and I'm thankful to providing and showing me that if I just trust in him, that he will make it happen.
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0: Oh, yeah. This is your encouraging WPER.
1: Oh, we're so excited to share part of the morning with you. Hi, we're Eric and Heather.
0: You know people who have, like, the, when they greet you, they have the same greeting every time. It's a little catchphrase kind of a thing. I think it's cool.
1: I have a friend, every single time you see him, like, hey, Chris, what's going on? It's living the dream.
0: Yeah, I've heard it. Right. So I like those. You can almost count on them saying that every time.
1: And you're disappointed if they don't.
0: And I don't have one, but I may now have one.
1: Okay.
0: And
1: I'm kind of I didn't realize you were working on that.
0: Well, I see it every time I get onto a Zoom call or, like, you know, one of those, you know, online things.
1: Where sure.
0: And what does it always say? You've entered the chat.
1: Yes. Eric has entered the chat.
0: That's what I'm going to start doing. I'm going to walk up to people and go, hey, Eric has entered the chat. What are we talking about? You think that's a good idea? No. Okay, that's what I do.

Nahum 1:7. The Lord is good, a refuge in times of trouble. He cares for those who trust in Him. Your encouraging WPER.

0: When you think about it, every single song you hear on your encouraging WPER is someone's favorite.
1: Oh.
0: Because there's a lyric, or maybe the song itself fully has spoke to them in some way. God's met them at their need.
1: And maybe that's you. Maybe there's a song you hear on WPER that you know God has definitely used to speak right to you. And we'd love to hear which song it is and why that song lets God speak to your heart.
0: Hey, you can check in anytime. 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

forget the backpack, water bottle, and lunch bag. And don't forget to tune in for fun and encouragement every day. We're ready to be a part of your back-to-school routine. Your encouraging WPER.

0: out of sight, out of mind.
1: That applies in most instances.
0: Yeah, most is the key word there. Hi, we're Eric and Heather. Thanks for letting us tag along with you today.
1: When it comes to bugs in your house?
0: Nah. Yeah, especially like, ooh, a big silverfish or a spider. You know, my husband, God bless him, is a good and kind man. And I am not for rescuing the eight-legged critters in the house, but he has helped me see the light.
1: Okay.
0: So now we get a cup and a piece of paper and we slide it and help relocate the spider back outside or the whatever.
1: Whatever it is, he wants to put it back in its natural habitat.
0: Right. And he doesn't seem bothered by it, but you know, I think that the critter knows you've gone to get something either to dispatch it or to relocate it because...
1: Yeah, it's not like you're equipped. You don't show up and go, oh, silverfish.
0: Oh, I got a cup and a piece of paper.
1: Let me get out my silverfish stuff together.
0: You got to go get the cup and then the paper and then you come back and then it's nowhere to be found.
1: Right. Spider's gone and you're like, whoa, hello?
0: Nobody in my house is sleeping tonight. That is found.
1: We're finding...

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1: 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It's important, and I appreciate all you do. So keep the music coming.

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0: It is. You know, if you've been listening to WPER, it is all about the name of Jesus here at You're Encouraging WPER. Thank you for listening. I'm Eric. This is my friend Heather.
1: And as school starts to get closer and closer.
0: Yeah, days for some, weeks away for some.
1: Yeah, and the calendar fills up quickly.
0: Yeah.
1: And you can forget some things every now and again, right?
0: Well, you're distracted by something bigger if that's where you are in life right now.
1: For real. And if you're not wrapping a present and signing a card in the car on the way to a birthday party, are you really on your way to a party that you have known about for 6 weeks?
0: Well, that's part of it. Yeah.
1: Yeah. So we were on our way to another, oh my goodness, I forgot about that birthday party.
0: Yeah.
1: And I said, oh, we don't have any tissue paper. And Claire goes, oh, there's some under the back seat from the last time we forgot about a party.

From starting kindergarten to heading off to college, we're playing music for and praying for kids of all ages as they go back to school. And from moms and dads too, you're encouraging WPER.

0: as new them.
1: Sometimes the response is, now, why would you say that? You know how people do that? Right. Like, you'll say, like, why would you say that?
2: Uh-oh. Let's find out what Eric's going to say here on your Encouraging WPER. Hi, we are Eric and Heather.
1: Be prepared collectively to say it.
2: Okay.
1: Why would you say that?
2: Okay.
1: I see things and I think I probably should share that. People need to know. We are now less than 50 days away from fall beginning.
2: Yes. Yes, oh, and that means
1: I thought
2: potentially,
1: you were going to say, now, why would you say that?
2: No, I'm
1: Heather's
2: excited.
1: Heather's on board. I should have known that.
2: I have something on my calendar to look forward to. Sweaters, campfires, right? Hot chocolate and pumpkin spice.
1: For now, back to the humidity.
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Psalm 34:18. The Lord is close to the brokenhearted and saves those who are crushed in spirit. Your encouraging WPER.

0: There's Matthew West on Your Encouraging WPER.
1: Well, hi there. We're Eric and Heather. Thank you for letting us tag along with you today.
0: You're up, you're going. You might already be at work or will soon.
1: Right.
0: And you're going to get a lot done today. They say Tuesday is the most productive day of the week at work.
1: Really?
0: Wherever you work, whatever you do. If the, you know, the general consensus is...
1: So Tuesday is the
0: Tuesday,
1: big...
0: yeah, you get the most done.
1: Well, I would... Interesting. So I would imagine Monday is just filled with answering 842,000 email,
0: yeah,
1: right?
0: Second and most popular day. So Mondays and Tuesdays really? Are when we get most of the work done. The others are kind of even, except for Friday.
1: I was going to say Friday's just a wash. May as well just consider...
0: Friday's like, let's see what we can do next Monday and Tuesday is what that is.

0: was God moving through the music? Just take a listen.
1: I think it's inspirational. It keeps your thoughts where they need to be. It always plays the right song at the right time.

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0: And he does it again and again. God always yes. shows up. There's God Did It from Micah Tyler on Your Encouraging WPER.
1: Well, hi there. We're Eric and Heather. Thanks a lot for letting us ride along with you today. You know, God is amazing in the fact that he gives each of us this incredible imagination, right? I mean, look at kids. You know, it's like their imagination is unbound. And as adults, I think we tend to lose our ability to use our imagination because we get caught up in work and worrying with things, right?
0: Yeah, I think lose is not the right word. No. I think it gets buried or it just
1: Absolutely.
0: Gets put on a shelf that we never go back to.
1: But you realize that you actually do use your imagination in not the best way because yeah. we worry. We worry about things that are going to happen and we worry about things like our imagination comes up with these incredible scenarios yeah. that may never happen. And yep. thoughts aren't facts. And when we're using our imaginations to think of all the worst case scenarios and all the things that could happen, we're not trusting in what he is going to do for us. We're worried about all the possibilities that may never, ever happen. Well,

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0: Hey, welcome in to your encouraging WPER. My name is Eric, and this is my friend Heather.
1: There are times that God will call you to do something, and it sounds a little off kilter, a little crazy.
0: Well, you take a step back, and you're like, I'm not equipped for that. I can't do that. I don't know what I...
1: Or it just sounds like, right, like, it's did way, I hear this right?
0: Way out of my comfort
1: yeah.
0: zone.
1: Yeah. But you know that's intentional, right? Because he will intentionally call you to do something beyond your ability so that you would have to rely on him to fulfill that calling.

Back to school season, let's take the time to pray for students stepping into new classrooms, for teachers preparing hearts and minds, and for God's peace and protection over every campus. You're encouraging WPER.

0: Another powerful song to encourage you this morning. Lord, make it well. That's Mercy Me on your encouraging WPER.
1: Hi, we're Eric and Heather. Thanks for letting us hang out with you today.
0: Our friends Anthony and Crystal in Gordonsville, who, by the way, are part of the support team here at WPER.
1: Yes.
0: They've seen God do so much in their lives in the past year, and they say this station is part of their story.
1: Gosh, that is so amazing.
0: So for them, God is using this radio ministry. Yeah. That's why they give. They're part of the support team. Some are part of the prayer team. Others help with the music.
1: Oh, gracious. There are all kinds of different ways that you can really help WPER not just stay on the air, but proclaim the hope of Jesus Christ every single day.
0: That's what it's all about, reaching people for Jesus. You might have someone in your life that you know and maybe praying for that needs Jesus.
1: Oh, yeah.
0: Here's an avenue in. Tell them to listen to WPER. If you want to be part of any part of the support team, prayer or giving, that's easy to do.
1: Yeah, it all starts at WPER.org.

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0: You go to the grocery store and then you see an item that you've never seen before. Yeah. And turns out all along it was there all the time.
1: All the time. Hey, we're Eric and Heather. Thanks for letting us hang out with you this morning on Your Encouraging WPER.
0: Still quite a find, though, when you do.
1: Oh, absolutely.
0: Now, grocery stores are famous for introducing new items. You know, the companies behind them are like, here, put this out front and center. We want people to try it.
1: But then there are also like regional delicacies that some grocery stores have that not all will carry. Like, let's say, for example, Cincinnati. Lots of grocery stores, especially, you know, Kroger and things you find here
0: from Cincinnati.
1: In Virginia.
0: Yeah, yeah.
1: They don't carry Geta here in Virginia, but they do in Cincinnati. It's a very regional, delicious breakfast meat.
0: Okay, so I needed an explanation there.
1: Yeah,
0: Geta?
1: Well, Geta is
0: it sausage-like?
1: Yeah, it's sausage-like. Okay. It's the most delicious thing you've ever eaten, and it's not like scrapple or liver mush. It's Geta. But a friend of mine...
0: You're naming some real delicacies here, by the way.
1: Oh, but wait. Here's a delicacy. He was helping some family in Georgia, went to the grocery store, and in the freezer section, he finds frog legs.
0: All right, if you're trying to eat breakfast right now, I am so very sorry.
1: Right, Geta and frog legs. Now, I will admit that when I was a kid, I used to enjoy the frog legs, but I have not searched my local grocery store. He was at Walmart, and they're great value frog legs.
0: Okay.
1: I don't know if they carry the frog legs here. They taste like chicken, but they're just a lot more work.

Hebrews 4:16. Let us then approach God's throne of grace with confidence, so that we may receive mercy and find grace to help us in our time of need. Your encouraging WPER.

She kinda caught my soul, which had me a little more open to close. Walls I built, opinions I learned, covered in the ashes of bridges I burned, blind to the arrow that was headed to my heart. But you hit the mark. When love

0: you get encouragement there from Toby Mack. Love broke through. It's Eric and Heather with you at Your Encouraging WPER.
1: Sometimes it feels like a breakthrough when you start to see things the way God intended you to.
0: Yeah.
1: You know, and how many times do we complain about something? Because gratitude, you know, they say gratitude changes your attitude, but
0: it does.
1: That's a hard mindset, right? It's hard to find the positive when everything seems so negative. And it's the same in people, you know, because you talk about other people, right? And of course, we're not supposed to, but it happens. And the hardest mindset, the hardest mind change to make is finding the good in someone, not just, you know, the dirt or reinforcing.
0: Right.
1: And that's a horribly difficult mindset because as humans, it's like we always skew negatively, right? But when you start to do that, even in small ways, boy, it really does change your whole perspective on life.

0: KCER, you make it possible to share encouragement.
1: It means a lot to our whole family. We all listen to it. Every one of us has been encouraged by you guys, and it's just a blessing to know that each morning we can listen to you guys as we're driving to work for school.

0: Hey, we're Eric and Heather. Thank you for choosing WPER this morning. It's nice to hang out with you.
1: It happens mostly in school, like theme days.
0: Oh, goodness.
1: Kids can wear their pajamas to school.
0: Yes.
1: Dress up like pirates or whatever.
0: Mm-hmm.
1: I propose that maybe in what I call real life, like the everyday, like you and me, Heather.
0: Sure.
1: And the people we work with here.
0: Mm-hmm, mm-hmm.
1: And I've come up with a day. And I think everybody be on board with this.
0: Okay.
1: I think.
0: Okay.
1: How about bedhead day?
0: Oh, that's
1: roll
0: every
1: out a
0: day for us.
1: Huh? No, right? Wouldn't that be fun? Just one day we all have to do bedhead. You don't have to worry about your hair because you know when you get there, everybody's going to have bedhead.
0: Everybody's going to have the bedhead. And finally, for once, you'll fit in.

0: My daughter, she's been going through a lot of things, and it's a struggle. But I know that God's in control, and that He's going to take care of it. I know He's big enough to take care of any problem that ever comes along. I can turn on PER, and there is something that's either being said or being played that is an encouragement.
1: God is creating stories through your encouraging WPER.
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0: Make it right. Oh, Lord. Lauren Daigle on your encouraging WPER.
1: Hey, we're Eric and Heather. And sometimes that is just a legit prayer. Lord, make it right.
0: Yeah.
1: Because, you know, as the summer winds to a close and fall routines start to kick back in.
0: Yeah, we're approaching that time of year when things are going to get back to a routine that we just left. Feels like 2 weeks ago, but it's been a couple of months.
1: But summer is very fun, a little fluid, right? A little loosey-goosey. But getting back into the routine can be hard. And I find I get overwhelmed easily by everything there is to cram into a day. And if you're easily overwhelmed and then you start to get short with people, whether you're at work or you're at home,
0: Heather's got some things, right?
1: A couple of things you can do instantly, and that is step away from all of it. Leave your phone, leave the ringing, all the things.
0: I got responsibilities, though.
1: Yes, for 2 minutes.
0: Yeah, okay.
1: Literally.
0: Gotcha.
1: 2 minutes. Walk away from everything. If you can, go outside.
0: Yeah.
1: Just take a deep breath, gather your thoughts. And the other thing is something I feel so compelled to do. Answer a question right now. You've got a question, I'm going to answer it right now.
0: Mm-hmm.
1: But not every question has to be answered right away, because when we start to do that, it creates urgency, and then we start to panic, and then right? That's again where you can just take a moment to breathe, sensing a common denominator here.
0: Right.
1: And the other thing, seriously, just take a moment and breathe, but pray when you breathe. You know, like the name of Jesus, Yahweh, in Yahweh. Take a minute just to say his name. Again, that is a legitimate prayer.
2: Oh.

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Zephaniah 3:17. The Lord your God is with you, the mighty warrior who saves. He will take great delight in you. In his love, he will no longer rebuke you, but will rejoice over you with singing. Your encouraging WPER.

0: Well, you know, in life, words take on new meaning from what they meant like 20 years ago. Right. Or there's a hot new phrase.
1: Oh, yeah, yeah, yeah.
0: Phrases change.
1: Cool is not cool, right? Hey, we're Eric and Heather. Hopefully still cool in your book. On your encouraging WPER.
0: I'm usually about a phrase or two behind, it feels like.
1: Oh, yeah, always. But there was one phrase that you know you heard as a kid, and Eric and I heard as a kid. I used to walk 10 miles in the snow to school, right?
0: Both ways.
1: Both ways, of course, uphill, yeah, in the snow and the freezing rain.
0: Times were hard, I get it.
1: Oh, absolutely. Yeah. Don't doubt that at all. Like, I have a picture of my dad on a dirt floor. Like, that was the living room in his house. It was a one-room house, a dirt floor.
0: Phrases has changed now. Changed.
1: Yeah.
0: Phrases
1: so
0: changed.
1: Now, your I used to walk 10 miles to school in the snow is I did high school without ChatGPT. That's the new...
0: About right.

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John 13:34. A new command I give you, love one another. As I have loved you, so you must love one another. Your encouraging WPER.

That's Phil Wickham. It really is Amazing Grace on your encouraging WPER. Good morning. I'm Teresa. And I'm going to start the day off telling you about a story that I heard that it really is showing God's amazing grace. Because, you know, if someone honks at you, you get upset. If someone cuts you off in traffic, we get upset. It's easy, right? However, if there is a little fender bender and someone hits you, I mean, you got to hold on to Jesus, right? So this man gets out of his vehicle and clearly the car behind him was at fault, hit him. And the guy steps out of the other car and it's a younger guy, like probably maybe it's even a teenager. And he's just looking at the guy and he just starts crying. And whatever had been happening, this guy was already visibly upset before the accident. And then he's just crying. And the guy that got hit came over to him and said, dude, it's going to be all right. And this young guy looks like he's about to collapse. And the bigger, older gentleman whose car was hit, he puts his arms around this kid with the love of God. And he just holds him while this kid cries. And the kid said, I'm so sorry. And then he was explaining to him what was going on and why he was so upset. And, you know, they waited. The police came and all this. But instead of ranting and raging at this kid who's already having the worst day of his life, he wrapped him in compassionate arms of love. You don't see that every day in an accident, do you? Thank God for him being able to show his love and compassion through us, even at the worst moments. This is Ryan Stevenson now with Lifted Hands on your encouraging WPER.

0: 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Just take a listen.
1: Praise God for y'all. If it wasn't for y'all, my days wouldn't be happy. The way that God lets you inspire my heart at the very time I need to hear, all the songs that you guys play are just so beautiful. I'm telling you, y'all are all so precious. Y'all are our family.

Seems to be a lot of talk about grace today. Thank God for His grace, His strength when we need it, His gifting to us to get through the most difficult times. That's grace. Undeserved favor from God, all grace. Thank God for grace. I'm Teresa. Thank you for listening to Your Encouraging WPER. I've got music coming up from Emerson Day, talking about Get Behind Me, and the latest one from John Reddick, which is one of my current favorites. I hope you'll enjoy it. It's called Holding On, all after this from Matt Redman. This is 10,000 Reasons on Your Encouraging WPER.

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Oh, that's Casting Crowns, East to West on Your Encouraging WPER. I am Teresa. Isn't it interesting how God so lavishes his forgiveness on us, puts it as far away as the East is from the West, whatever it is he's forgiving. And yet you and I have, okay, can't say you. I'm just going to say sometimes we. You put yourself in there if you know it's true. We have trouble forgiving some smaller offenses, and yet God so freely forgives us, and he asks us to walk in forgiveness towards others. Because we have been so freely forgiven, could we offer forgiveness? It's not easy. I'm not even going to pretend like it is, but it's so worth it. And when you hear that unforgiveness is like you drinking poison and hoping something bad happens to the other person, it doesn't work that way. Unforgiveness is a chain you don't want to be wrapped up in. God will help you to offer forgiveness. Right now, it's Zach Williams. This is Wait For Me on Your Encouraging WPER.

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Create in me a pure heart, O God, and renew a steadfast spirit within me. Your encouraging WPER.

The king is in the room. That is Phil Wickham on your encouraging WPER. Hey, I'm Teresa. Hey, Friday night's coming up quick, and that is our next movie night, Under the Stars. Now, the last one had to be postponed due to all the smoke from the fires. It was so bad that the airport shut down. So we're believing for nothing but great here for Friday, and nothing to hinder this from happening. If you want to come out to the movie night, everything's absolutely free as far as you bring your blanket, your chair. We've got the popcorn. The movie is free. Now, as a convenience, which I love this, by the way, there'll be food trucks out there. So you can actually purchase your dinner there. You don't even have to worry about going home and cooking or packing a big dinner or something. Come out. It's very reasonable and excellent food that will be there with the food truck. So if you want to do that. But it's going to be at Fredericksburg Christian School. They've got a wonderful area that's perfect for us to have the movie night. So they've graciously allowed us to use that property. So we hope you'll join us. Again, it's going to be this Friday night. If you'd like all the details, directions, the name of the movie, etc., it's all at WPER.org. Right now, Leanna Crawford.

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Some kids really like science, and some prefer history. Some excel at math, and others just can't wait for recess. Whatever your little one's favorite subject happens to be, you and your family are the subject of our prayers. You are loved. You're encouraging WPER.

0: 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Take the glory, it's yours.
1: That's a brand new one from Bodie called Go For Broke on Your Encouraging WPER. It's the perfect time to talk about our music team. That's a new song. And so when we have new songs added to the list, it's wonderful to get to hear from you. What do you think? Is it a song that you'd like to hear a lot more of? If it's a song that you're like, I don't know it yet, let me think about it. Or maybe it's one you're like, yeah, I don't know, not so much. We really want to hear what you think, and you help determine the music that we play here. So if I like to say this because I am a person who loves to give my opinion, most especially if it's asked for, man, that makes me so happy. So, but if you love music and you love giving your opinion, then this is the team for you, the music team. You'll get an email once a month with some song clips, and we'll ask you what you think. And Dwayne looks at every one of those very carefully to determine the music we're playing. So help us out, be a part of this ministry, and join the music team at WPER.org.

0: 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Just take a listen.
1: Whenever I turn the radio on in the morning and I'm on my way to work, and it's like exactly what I need to hear. It seems like every time.

Oh, that's Peter Burton. Where would I be on your encouraging WPER? Hey, I'm Teresa. You know, yesterday I talked to you about a book that was found in a chimney that was 150 years overdue from being checked out at a library. And that's pretty fantastic. But yet another story popped up to where a man was going through all of his family belongings and he found two library books. I mean, they don't look anything like I would imagine. And you could tell that they're super old. But they're 116 years overdue because his great-grandfather checked them out. And it's got his great-grandfather's name as the person checking it out, but never returned them. And so after 116 years, they took the books back to the library, two of them. And the library is holding on to them as treasures. You know, it's like, wow. It's like a blast from the past. Clearly, no late fees will be charged since it's not the person who checked them out. And it's 116 years later. But I don't know. I find that kind of fun because to me, if I found a book, I would just assume that it was one of those that was taken out of circulation and that it just, you know, the library got rid of it. But apparently, these were books that were actually checked out and never returned. So when you go looking through some old stuff, you might be surprised what you find. Hopefully it's as calm and mild as just two over two books. Right now, it's Mercy Me. I can only imagine on your encouraging WPER.

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1: My 42-year-old husband was diagnosed with stage 4 lung cancer, and on the way to our doctor's appointments and hospitals with our little 2-year-old girl in tow, we would listen to WPER and with Thanksgiving praise God in advance for his healing miracles over him, and now praise Jesus that he has no evidence of disease in all of those places he had once had tumors.
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Isaiah 55:6. Seek the Lord while he may be found. Call on him while he is near. Your encouraging WPER.

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You know, what a precious gift that is from God to us. Have you thought about it? That we're not alone ever. You don't have to face anything in this life alone. Even if you're not around your best friend or your spouse or your family, you feel like you're all alone, and you're not. God has promised he'll never leave you. He'll never forsake you. He's with you. That's a good promise from a good God. And I hope you hold on to that today and smile. Know that you don't have to ever go through something just by yourself in your own strength. You can call on him anytime. He's a good God. He'll be there.

0: Psalm 30 verse 5 tells us, "For his anger is but for a moment, and his favor is for a lifetime. Weeping may tarry for the night, but joy comes with the morning."
1: A moment with WPER chaplain Barnabas Piper.
0: This verse is an awesome promise once you get to the second half of it. But the word anger may set some of us on edge. We don't like the idea of an angry God. Or maybe we think of God as perpetually angry, as if it's our job to appease him in the hopes that he doesn't drop the hammer on us. But that isn't what this verse says about God. Psalm 30 verse 5 says that while God gets angry justly over sin and evil, God does not live angry. He is provoked to anger, but his favor is for a lifetime. His demeanor, his posture, his heart is love and favor, smiling upon his people. His anger must be provoked, but his favor is permanent. His anger at our sin may bring consequences that are painful, but his posture and heart toward us still brings joy with the morning. He is a saving God, including from his own wrath. That's why he sent his son to save. God's love and favor are permanent. He overflows with mercy and delights to bring us to a place of joy. So we praise him.
1: Author, speaker, Barnabas Piper is a pastor at Emmanuel Nashville. For his books and resources, visit WPER.org.
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meeting new teachers, making new friends, getting used to a new routine. The start of the school year can be stressful. That's why your Encouraging WPER is praying for students, parents, teachers, and staff as the season gets underway. 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

Oh, I've just seen too much to doubt God now, I'm telling you. That's Big Daddy Weave on your encouraging WPER. Hey there, I'm Teresa. Well, this story is one of the reasons I say that, because God is the God of miracles. There are some things that just can't be explained without God, truly. And there is a woman who they said that she had an extremely rare abdominal pregnancy. And I was like, abdominal pregnancy? That sounds normal to me, but they're like, no, because this baby was not in the womb. It was not in the uterus. It, many times it's called an ectopic pregnancy. And usually they don't, you know, survive. But this ectopic pregnancy, it attached itself to the pelvic wall, which gave it a chance to continue to grow. And the baby continued. It was in an amniotic sac, so it was getting everything that it needed to, all the nutrients, all the everything. It was, it's mind-blowing how rare this is. But this baby was fully functioning. She did not even know she was pregnant. But here's the thing. She was dealing with some cysts on her ovaries. And, I mean, it was very painful. And she knew that they were getting bigger and bigger. And at some point after an exam, they're like, this is really big. And we need to do a CAT scan. But they said, is there any chance you could be pregnant? And she said, well, it's possible. And when they did the tests, they said, oh, you're pregnant. So then they went in and had a look. And they're like, oh, you're full term. She's like, what? I didn't even know I was pregnant. And so they went in and they delivered this beautiful, healthy, totally healthy 8-pound baby and removed a 22-pound cyst that was causing her all the pain. Not the baby. The cyst. The baby and mom are completely healthy, and it is a bona fide miracle.

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Romans 10:9. If you declare with your mouth, Jesus is Lord, and believe in your heart that God raised him from the dead, you will be saved. You're encouraging WPER.

Oh, ain't no way, no how God will fail me now. That's Jamie McDonald on your Encouraging WPER. You know, I can tell you there have been so many times where I wish that God would have come through sooner. In my opinion, it felt like it was late, but you know, once you go through something, you realize he's always on time. He never fails. And even when things don't turn out the way we wanted or hoped for, later on, we can see his hand of mercy in it and him saying no to some prayers that we were like, we were very upset about it, right? And then we hear, oh, I'm so glad, Lord, you knew the big picture. If we just could remember all the time that God knows and sees the big picture, so we can trust him with all the details, even the ones that don't look like they're working out right. He's a God that can be trusted.

0: God moving through the music? Just take a listen.
1: 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You are the ones that keep me focused on the Lord. My kids have commented how I always seem to be so happy and they don't understand it. And part of the reason is because of you. Thank you for everything you do.

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1: Everybody's favorite teacher was once a dreamer.
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0: Oh, that's Make It Well on your encouraging WPER. Hey, I'm Teresa. You have to say, I was in a place the other day getting my nails done, and I could hear this lady across the way. I saw her, you know, come in with some assistance, and, you know, she got into the chair with a little assistance, not a whole lot, but, you know, and she looked like an older lady. I don't know if I could have guessed her age, and I can hear her talking from across the way. And she's very, very, very interesting. But at some point, you know, she's telling the lady that's doing the massage on her foot. She's like, oh, honey, I think I should just take you home with me. Now, she's just this sassy old woman. She's funny. And then finally, there's a guy that's right beside her working on someone else. And the girl says, ask her how old she is. And he says, how old are you? And she said, 98 years old. And then he's joking around with her. He says, yeah, but how old's your boyfriend? And she said, 98, just quick as a flash. And he looked at her and she said, we've been married for 75 years. And somebody said, wow. She said, yeah, I'm shocked too that I'm this old. She was completely in her sound, sane mind, and spunky, sassy, quick-witted. She was loving the foot massage, I'll tell you. And she was apparently from Las Vegas, here visiting some of her family. So she still flies and travels and does all kinds of things. I'm thinking, wow, I did not expect to be inspired at the nail place, but this 98-year-old woman with all of her spunk and sass and wit and wisdom, I left there pretty inspired.
1: I've never seen a morning the sun forgot to rise, in every single detail, you're faithful every time.

0: I first started listening to CER, I was going through a divorce. It was a very nasty situation. You go from seeing your kids every day to having them every other weekend. And my oldest son is now working with me, so I see him pretty much every day. My youngest is about ready to graduate, and where it is, he may come to work with me as well. You know, right now, we all have things to go through, but the music that was played on that radio station, that's kind of the thing that got me through it.
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I believe you. That is Megan Woods on Your Encouraging WPER. Hey there, I'm Teresa. Well, I am counting down the days. This weekend, I'll have a chance to see my precious little grandson. And honestly, I can't get enough, because when they came up around Father's Day, I had to share him with like 85 people. Seriously, I'm not even exaggerating. I'm really not. In two different places that we went, it was just always me sharing him. But now, I only have to share him with his mom and his dad, because I'm going down to visit. Grandma's coming, baby John. I can tell he's starting to recognize me when we FaceTime. And as soon as we log on, he smiles and then he does the sign where he wants me to sing. And I'm like, you got it, buddy. I don't even have the best voice in the world, but it doesn't matter. And if he wants me to sing for 5 hours straight, I'll do it. Anything that kid wants right now, I'll do it. I can't wait till he can actually talk and I can hear what he's going to call me. Is it going to be grandma? Is it going to be something else? Doesn't matter. Whatever he says, we're going with it. Here's CeCe Wymans.

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1: 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There's no other stations.

That is Katie Nicole, My God Can, on Your Encouraging WPER. Hey, I'm Teresa. You know, I got to tell you, this little election day kind of snuck up on me. I was not expecting it. I don't know. I don't know what it is about it, but I'm like last minute scramble trying to find out information about those that are running for the nominee. So I did my best, prayed, and I went and I voted because I do feel like in this nation, this is one of the very cool things that we get to do. And so many people fought for the freedom for us to do that. And so many people didn't have that freedom, and then they finally had the freedom to do that. So I don't want to take it for granted. I don't want to ever just let it slip by. It almost did. I didn't even know about this day. I don't know where I've been, but there you go. If you didn't know either, you still have time. Right now, it's for King and Country. What If I Told You on Your Encouraging WPER.

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Psalm 34:18. The Lord is close to the brokenhearted and saves those who are crushed in spirit. Your encouraging WPER.

That is Taryn Wells, Breathe On It, on Your Encouraging WPER. I'm Teresa. Well, you know all the rain we've been getting here. And yesterday, oh my goodness, what a deluge of just rain where we were at here in Fredericksburg anyway. So much rain. And then I happened to look at a post from a friend of mine because he's got family. His daughter and son-in-law live in Spokane, Washington. And the fires, the wildfires that are there have wiped out entire neighborhoods. The pictures are unbelievable. Unbelievable. And he said that the wildfires there, they're still threatening many neighborhoods. So was asking for prayer, not only for the firefighters, but for the houses in the wake of that thing, and to comfort for those who have lost everything. Here we are. The last part of the prayer was, please make it rain. Here we are with so much rain. And Lord, send some to that region, to Oregon, to Washington, relief from some of those fires. But, you know, it's interesting, isn't it? Because here we are maybe complaining about the rain, and here they are praying for it. Man, may we take time to pray for those that are going through that, and may we stop any of our complaining and just thank God. Just thank God. The next time it rains and you feel sad about it, just thank God it's not a fire. Here's Lauren Daigle on Your Encouraging WPER.

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0: Clean the house.
2: What?
0: Most
2: really?
0: People, yeah, most people don't. They're like, well, when we get back, we're going to have all this stuff. Might as well clean it up then.
2: Oh, see, I...
0: That shocked Heather.
2: It did, because...
0: You clean up big time before you go.
2: Yes, because I do not want to walk back in to a giant pile and then add a gianter pile with potentially sand and whatever else, right?
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Thanks for tuning in today to Your Encouraging WPER. Hey there, I'm Teresa. Well, I've got music coming up for you, just for you, from Katie Nicole, talking about you can pray in Jesus' name. He's the God that can do the impossible. I also have Toby Mack's latest coming up, Lord, It Feels Good, all after this, from Mr. Micah Tyler. 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

0: A year ago, I was in a car accident. I rolled the car over in a ditch on a country road. And I remember praying, God, please help me, God, please help me. And even though I had to spend the night in the hospital, and I was out of work for several weeks because of a concussion, I have been essentially fine. Now, the seatbelt may have saved my life, but praise God, for whatever reason, I was okay. So thank you for the music that you play and for your encouragement, and I just thank you so very much for all that you do, and especially praise God for everything that he's done.
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That's Casting Crowns. Who am I on your encouraging WPER? I'm Teresa. Well, you know, I have shared this story before, but I feel like it's been a couple years ago, and my friend Debbie reminded me of it today. So today, once again, I want to share it with you because I feel like, honestly, I don't know that we could hear it enough. But when I find a story like this that really touches me, that speaks to me, you know, I can't wait to share it with you. So this is the story of the farmer and the corn, and he grew corn that was absolutely exceptional quality every year. And his harvest regularly won prizes, and it was considered the best in the area. And one day, a reporter was interviewing him, and during the interview, the journalist discovered something interesting, that the farmer always shared his best seed with his neighbors. And the reporter said, "Why do you give your neighbors the high-quality seed when they're competing with you for the best corn?" The farmer smiled and he said, "Do you know corn is pollinated? The wind carries the pollen from one field over to another. So if my neighbors grow inferior corn, it can affect my harvest. So I want to harvest the truly highest quality corn. I have to ensure that my neighbors are growing good corn." And so this story really has a deeper meaning for many of us. Like, the growth that we want is often linked to people around us and ideas, knowledge, support. But if we only seek our own good and don't try to help others, it just weakens us in the long run. But if we will set out to try and strengthen others around us, we will also in the end benefit. The quality of our own harvest in life often depends on the seeds we sow into the ones around us.

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Hebrews 4:16. Let us then approach God's throne of grace with confidence, so that we may receive mercy and find grace to help us in our time of need. Your encouraging WPER.

Yes, he can. That is Kane on your encouraging WPER. I've never seen a girl be able to change her voice to sound like so many different voices. And yet, here she is, Megan Woods. If you'd asked me to pick out who this was, I don't think I could have. But she sounds phenomenal, and it's a great brand new song. I hope you enjoy it. This is Heaven Down Here on your encouraging WPER.

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Zephaniah 3:17. The Lord your God is with you, the mighty warrior who saves. He will take great delight in you. In his love, he will no longer rebuke you, but will rejoice over you with singing. Your encouraging WPER.

That is We the Kingdom, Rescue Me on your encouraging WPER. Hey, I'm Teresa. I love that God has things in mind that we could never dream up. He has things in mind that as they unfold, you're like, yep, only God could have done this. And this is the case of a mom who she went through a really tough divorce. And her husband, the father of her child, had moved to Florida. And grandparents lived out of state. And so it was just her and her little guy. And he was three, almost four, when they moved there. And he was lonely because he missed having the interaction of friends where he lived. And his grandparents weren't nearby. His dad was gone. And so anytime he was outside, he would always say, hey, to anybody and everybody. And then it got to be where his mom would let him stand by the mailbox and wave and say hey to every car that drove by. Well, it got to be such a thing where he was such a hit in the neighborhood that people would slow down, roll the window down and say hey, and they would talk to him. And before long, you know, at people that were walking by, they would stop and talk to him, and they fell in love with this kid. And there were a lot of retired people in this community, so they gave him all kinds of attention. In fact, one guy kind of stepped in as a surrogate grandfather, and he would say, you want to come to my game today? Because when he was four and he starts playing t-ball or whatever he was playing, he would invite them to come. Now, the mom was shocked that these grandparents, these retired folks in the area, were more than willing to come. And in fact, when it was time for his birthday, guess who shows up? All his friends that he met by saying, hey, he is the most well-loved kid in that neighborhood. Lonely no more. He has all the friends he could ever want. And it's because he was first so friendly.

0: 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Just take a listen.
1: I love you guys, and you guys do a good job every day. It wakes you up in the morning, and something you guys say or do makes that person's day. It's just what they needed to hear.

That's Zach Williams, Wait For Me on Your Encouraging WPER. I'm Teresa. Well, thanks for tuning in today. I am so happy that you've tuned in here. I know there's a lot of places you could be listening. You could be driving in silence. You could, I was going to say put on a tape. My word, I don't even know where that came from. We don't have tapes anymore. We don't even really have CDs anymore. You could be listening to a lot of things. That's the point. But you're here. And I'm glad. And I've got lots of great music lined up for you. Mercy Me is on the way with Greater, the new one from Tasha Layton coming up. All that after this from Brandon Lake. This is Praise You Anywhere on Your Encouraging WPER. You don't have to remember that tape thing. We can forget that, okay?

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0: Well, Stephen Stanley, rest in the Father on your encouraging WPER. I'm Teresa. Hey, don't forget that we've got the tax-free weekend coming up. So let me tell you how good this weekend could be. Friday night, you go to a movie under the stars with WPER. We've got an outdoor movie night all set for you at Fredericksburg Christian School. 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

John 13:34. A new command I give you. Love one another. As I have loved you, so you must love one another. Your encouraging WPER.

It's Corey Asbury, Reckless Love on your encouraging WPER. I'm Teresa. Well, I am headed out. Dwayne's headed in with more great music on your drive home tonight. But right now, Unspoken, Walk With Me.

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1: I have like bumper stickers that are 20 plus years old. 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I remember.

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Create in me a pure heart, O God, and renew a steadfast spirit within me. Your encouraging WPER.

Sometimes I just need that reminder. How about you? It's Matt Maher, and everything's going to be all right. You're encouraging WPER. Hey, I'm Dwayne. If you're wanting to hold on to summer just a little bit longer, there are three more Tuesday night home games with the Fredericksburg Nationals in this baseball season. And Tuesday night home games are pretty special because they're WPER night at the stadium. And one of those games, one of those Tuesday nights, is tonight. If you happen to be going to the game tonight, just look us up. You'll find us at the Big Blue Tent. Love to see you there. Or an upcoming Tuesday night, making some memories this summer. A little bit of baseball. WPER.

forget the backpack, water bottle, and lunch bag. And don't forget to tune in for fun and encouragement every day. We're ready to be a part of your back-to-school routine. Your encouraging WPER.

Matthew West on Your Encouraging WPER. I am Dwayne. So what artist or musician or songwriter inspired you years ago? When you were young, maybe, growing up as a child. I have a lot of artists like that, and realizing now that I'm getting up in years, a lot of those artists are nearing their end of their time on Earth. And finding out that one of those, Bob Farrell, he was a member of a group called Farrell & Farrell with his wife years ago, has written hundreds of songs. Sandy Patty, Amy Grant recorded many of his songs, DeGarmo and Key, and even some mainstream artists as well. But particularly the songs of faith that he wrote. Someone asked him months ago why those songs just seemed to last and impact so many people. I love what he said. He said, I wanted every song to be a 3-minute sermon. I wanted every piece of it to have something to say that would be timeless because you have the Word of God in it. It's immutable, timeless, and eternal. If you load your songs down with Jesus and his teachings, I think you got a shot at some stuff sticking around. Well, there's certainly sticking around in this heart. Thanks, Bob. You made the rain, so when it falls on

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0: Jeremy Camp on your encouraging WPER. I am Dwayne. Well, don't look now, but Thursday night, football returns. You're thinking about how quickly summer goes. Football's a fall sport, right? Well, the NFL returns. It's just the Hall of Fame game, the preseason game. It doesn't mean anything in the scheme of things, but imagine how many football fans will be watching, at least a little bit of it. Excited for football to return, or fearing it? What are you feeling?
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1: Isaiah 55:6. Seek the Lord while he may be found. Call on him while he is near. Your encouraging WPER.

Colton Dixon on your encouraging WPER. I am Dwayne. Dwelling in the past can be a very dangerous thing. You have reminders of maybe things that have happened in the past or coming back up in your life and giving you, causing a lot of distress. Something my pastor said the other day I've been thinking about. He said, "Nothing in my past has the right to determine my present and my future. As a follower of Christ, I have no right to remember what God has forgiven and forgotten. And for that, I'm grateful."

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1: 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I've just really enjoyed the music. You know, when I'm listening to it, I can feel God's presence. When I'm in a very bad mood or very down about something, it just takes me right out of it.

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1: I've been listening to you for years. It means a lot to me to have it. It's right there, the right song at the right time.

0: perfectly.
1: Great song from Micah Tyler on Your Encouraging WPER. Hi, I'm Dwayne. Making memories this summer. Hope you have an opportunity to do a lot of that. We still have an opportunity coming up Friday night, too. It's WPER Family Movie Night. Out Under the Stars. When the sun goes down, that's when the movie will begin. We'll be outside Fredericksburg Christian School in Spotsylvania. The fun gets underway at 6:30 with food trucks. We'll have some games as well going on there. And then when the sun goes down, the movie begins. You can bring your lawn chairs, your blankets, and just make a night of it. Got all the details for you on the movie night. WPER.org. I'm not

Romans 10:9. If you declare with your mouth, Jesus is Lord, and believe in your heart that God raised him from the dead, you will be saved. You're encouraging WPER.

That's Cece Winans on Your Encouraging WPER. It was probably a cabin we rented several years ago that got us hooked on it. They had a ping pong table, and so when we got home, the kids were like, can we get a ping pong table? Don't know if we have room for a ping pong table. Well, the thing is a monstrosity, but it's brought a lot of fun to our family. It's set up in the basement, and we don't play near as much anymore, but both kids are about to head off to college, one for the first time in just a couple of weeks. The other night, I was home alone, just my son and I, and said, hey, do you want to play some ping pong? So we played, and it was just a lot of fun again. Now, since I started playing with the kids when they were pretty young, I got used to hitting the ball to them so they could hit it back, because, you know, I want to make sure we had a chance to volley and not try to win the point, just try to keep a volley going. Well, for whatever reason, I've not learned that I don't have to do that anymore, so I'm still doing that, and my son beat me quite handily in the first couple of games because he's getting good at it. So I said, well, I'd say best of three, but you've already won two. How about if we just play again? So we played a third game, and I tried really hard not to hit it to him. Now, it's difficult because I'm just used to it. But then I won. So I won like 21-17. It's like, Dad still got it. Of course, I told my son, I said, thank you for letting your old man win a game. I appreciate it.

0: My daughter, she's been going through a lot of things, and it's a struggle. But I know that God's in control, and that He's going to take care of it. I know He's big enough to take care of any problem that ever comes along. I can turn on PER, and there is something that's either being said or being played that is an encouragement.
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I am Dwayne. 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Oh,

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0: 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Just take a listen.
1: It helps me with my mood and my attitude, encouraging me. I can tell that my day is going bad, and I'm thinking, well, I just need to cut on WPER. And then everything is fine. I'm all better after that.

That's Ann Wilson on your encouraging WPER. I am Dwayne. Well, today could be one of the only rain-free days of the week, and there's still a chance of showers later tonight. Tomorrow looks like a better chance of rain for the day on Wednesday, but it's warmer temperatures coming back, too. Kind of like these temperatures staying right there in the mid-80s. Not too bad, but yeah, going to feel a bit more like August coming up. Thursday, Friday, Saturday, low 90s expected. Here's John Reddick on your encouraging WPER.

Nahum 1:7. The Lord is good, a refuge in times of trouble. He cares for those who trust in Him. Your encouraging WPER.

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That's new from Leanna Crawford on Your Encouraging WPER. I am Dwayne. Well, there's just a few more Tuesday night home games left on the schedule for the Fredericksburg Nationals. If you love baseball, oh, I've got so many great baseball memories from when I was a kid going to games with my dad. Yep, if you'd like to make baseball part of your summertime memories, how about a Tuesday night? In fact, tonight, if you're at the game, just look for us there. WPER will be there. Just look for the big blue tent and upcoming Tuesday night game as well. Summertime and baseball. WPER.

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Back to school can be exciting, but it can also be overwhelming too. Your encouraging WPER is here for you and your kids as you navigate a new school year.

Powerful song from Cochran and Company on your encouraging WPER. I am Dwayne, and we believe in the power of prayer, WPER. In fact, we get together on Tuesday mornings as a staff. We pray for those needs we've received. 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WPER prayer page too on there, the prayer wall. 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It's Ryan Stevenson.

0: 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And now praise Jesus that he has no evidence of disease in all of those places he had once had tumors.
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0: down on the floor. Lord, you can have all the glory. 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
2: 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And I think every single one of us here today, you, me, Eric, we have all walked through something that has changed us in some way. 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

Colton Dixon on your encouraging WPER. I am Dwayne, looking for a pick-me-up tomorrow morning and make it over that hump of a Wednesday. Is that what they still call that day? 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
1: 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His faith in the Lord is so great, but he states to his mom and dad often that he is still learning everything in his walking with the Lord path. Ryan, your parents look forward to what our God has in store for you for the years to come. With much love from your mom and dad. Happy 33rd birthday, Ryan. And thanks again to the Dean family for being today's sponsors.
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Let us then approach God's throne of grace with confidence, so that we may receive mercy and find grace to help us in our time of need. Your encouraging WPER.

That's Phil Wickham on your encouraging WPER. I am Dwayne. You're going through a hard season, a difficult challenge. We've all been there. I've got one myself going on. I tell you what, you know, God can use those hard things in life sometimes to humble us. Maybe a good question instead of complaining is, God, are you using this to humble me? Here's Tarion. This is-

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Some excel at math, and others just can't wait for recess. Whatever your little one's favorite subject happens to be, you and your family are the subject of our prayers. You are loved. You're encouraging WPER.

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Zephaniah 3:17. The Lord your God is with you, the mighty warrior who saves. He will take great delight in you. In his love, he will no longer rebuke you, but will rejoice over you with singing. Your encouraging WPER.

That's Kate Thompson on your encouraging WPER. I am Dwayne. Not everything about August feels like summer. So many things change this month. If you still want to hold on to summer a little bit longer, we've got an opportunity this Friday to make some memories. It's WPER's Outdoor Family Movie Night. And yep, the movie will be shown out under the stars. We'll be outside Fredericksburg Christian School in Spotsylvania. The movie starts when the sun goes down, but the fun starts at 6:30 on Friday evening. You can bring your blankets, you bring your lawn chairs. There'll be some games going on. There'll be some food trucks available too. Make it a whole evening. Got all the details for you at WPER.org.

0: 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Just take a listen.
1: I'm blessed every day, and you keep me going. When I'm having a bad day, you're there. When I'm having a good day, you're there. Thank you all for being there.

That's Peter Burton on Your Encouraging WPER. I am Dwayne. I was talking just a few moments ago about how August doesn't feel like a summer month nearly as much anymore as it used to. All kinds of early fall stuff start in the month of August. I thought of this too because I saw a little boy wearing a t-shirt at a baseball game recently that said, "I'm ready for school, but is it ready for me?" And I'm thinking, is it that time already? And he's excited about it. I mean, first year of school. What's more special than that? I know some teacher friends are already going back. Some schools even starting this week. Yeah, things are changing. We're praying for you too. Moms, dads, maybe you're not quite ready for the kids going back to school. Or like in my case, college.

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meeting new teachers, making new friends, getting used to a new routine. The start of the school year can be stressful. That's why your encouraging WPER is praying for students, parents, teachers, and staff as the season gets underway. You are loved. 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

Sanctus Real on your encouraging WPER. I am Dwayne. Well, forget what you know about food. Well, not about food in general, but about things, what they're called. I'm talking about tomatoes. You know, people say tomato is a fruit. Well, I guess technically it is, but would you eat it in a fruit salad? That's always the question. No, it's not a fruit. And somebody even the other day, when it was National Avocado Day, claimed that an avocado is also a fruit. But again, it feels more veggie to me. And then someone made the claim today that I had to look up to be sure. Someone was claiming that a watermelon is really a vegetable. You know, maybe it's just better we call them all fruits and vegetables and just enjoy them for what they taste like.

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John 13:34. A new command I give you. Love one another. As I have loved you, so you must love one another. Your encouraging WPER.

You're encouraging WPER. That's Consumed by Fire. Well, a couple of weeks ago, we were talking about our ministry partner, God's Pit Crew. They do disaster relief. They are often on the ground just days after natural disasters happen. First, giving out those blessing buckets, but then also taking crews that were volunteering to help in those areas. In fact, right now, there is a crew in West Virginia helping out with the flooding that happened there. In fact, we found out about this flooding while we're doing the fundraiser, talking about those blessing buckets. They mentioned they were already taking a load of blessing buckets there to help some people, and they sent the crew up, the volunteer crew, this last Sunday. It's scheduled to be there through tomorrow, helping out clean the homes and tearing out water damaged drywall, and really helping families begin that long process of restoring their homes. So some wonderful work continues there. So appreciate those volunteers. And just know this, if you gave a couple of weeks ago to provide one of those blessing buckets, packed and now loaded on a truck, the next natural disaster, that can be you encouraging someone. Thank you so much. Here's Jeremy Camp.

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Seek the Lord while he may be found. 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Your encouraging WPER.

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Romans 10:9. 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You're encouraging WPER.

0: When I first started listening to TER, I was going through a divorce. It was a very nasty situation. You go from seeing your kids every day to having them every other weekend. And my oldest son is now working with me, so I see him pretty much every day. My youngest is about ready to graduate, and where it is, he may come to work with me as well. You know, right now, we all have things to go through, but the music that was played on that radio station, that's kind of the thing that got me through it.
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2: 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Happy 33rd birthday, Ryan. 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

As the new school year begins, we thank you, teachers, for the long hours, for the unseen kindnesses, and the impact you make in the lives of every student. 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

Psalm 34:18. The Lord is close to the brokenhearted and saves those who are crushed in spirit. Your encouraging WPER.